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2: By one, where are you?

not I see your shape coming into view. It's true, you never left me.

made me feel like it was possible that our connection would become deeper. 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